0: Thank you very much. Good night.
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0: 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A new Stereophonic Sound Spectacular. 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

0: Before we go, two things. One is thanks a lot to everybody who's supported us and stayed with us through thick and thin. Please look at maketradefair.com and please eat more chocolate and please listen to more Coldplay. Thanks a lot. Goodbye.
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1: 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Long almost everybody's here. Hey, what's going on, man?
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1: Yeah, she's

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I live on the west side of America, where they spin lies into fairy dust.

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Your life takes its time. But the shack outside the game. You know what I'm talking about. Just let me know if you wanna go to that whole mile on the range. They got a lot of nice girls.